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1: 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Song is called On the Level.

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0: 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I am sad until now, I no married any man.
1: Słuchasz Radia Meteor.

you know, the stroke of the key, the pop of the lock, the turn of the coat, the clock of the whip of the wrist of the whip of the wheel is a whippoorwill whistle. They listen for gristle and bone, and you phone it all to them in lists of your wants that you click. Point them out. Any kind of beating, they could join around. Any kind of meeting of the motor mouth emotions in the orbit of the speaking she could go without. They seek each time she wrote it down. And nothing's forever but this. Every word that she stitched. On the net of her intimate interest, absently ordered deliveries to

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And nothing's forever but this. Any kind of fleeting is stored around the hunger curtain bolting, but you know that they are right around. The corners are beholden to the order of the golden angle, so she doesn't make a sound. But little isn't nothing, and a footprint is enough to bring the algorithm into town. She wondered about the thunder, reminiscing about the TV screens flipping down, and all she heard was ticking pound. Them days are gone, those ways are lost, so don't wait too long, don't waste the heart, so frivolous the little, so frivolous the littlest, the more so's recorded and embroidered onto your soul. But they watching, you know.

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feeding angles. 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
2: Coolin', man.
1: Chillin'. 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
1: You know what I want to hear, right?
2: What you want to hear?
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